0: before you go, there's something I want you to have.
1: Oh, it's beautiful. 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
0: Yeah, yes it is.
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4: It doesn't matter if you love him or capital H-I-M. 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
0: 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The one that I argue with, feel like I need a new girl to be bothered with. But the grass ain't always greener on the other side.

0: want you, I need you, oh God. I need these beautiful things that I've got.
1: Hey yo, this is Eminem.